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0: Yeah, it's been a hot summer and winter. That's why you deserve an icy cold Bud Light. And Central South Dakota's rocker, right?
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0: the bayou. I was not. That is fake news. 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Tim Probacek was talking about this yesterday. Hunt Safe Class coming up at the Rosebud Air Rod and Gun Club in Winter. That'll be coming up next weekend, the 24th, from 6 to 9 p.m., and it'll be all day on the 25th from 8 to 5. Now, you got to be at least 12 years of age to check this out. If you have any questions, talk to Tim, 830-0220. In case you missed this on sports today, the Kimball and White Lake School Districts, they will be doing youth basketball parent meetings coming up here next month. They'll have a basketball meeting take place at the White Lake Gym on the 10th at 6, and then another basketball parent meeting in the Kimball Gym on August the 11th at 6. That is for parents of 2nd through 8th grade Kimball White Lake boys and girls basketball players. Just around the corner, we got the Foo Fighters, the Guess Who. Three doors down next.
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5: 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Clear on the overnight in central South Dakota with temps down to 71. Sunny and warm again on Thursday. Thursday's high 99. South winds at around 14.
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0: 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And crank up Central South Dakota's rocker, 93.3.

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0: are indeed rocking into the night with 38 Special here at 93.7 FM. Hey, the Burt Golf Course has a really cool Stampede Golf Scramble they'll be hosting on Sunday starting at noon. $60 for you and a partner. Then you're going to be matched with two other teams. One of the teams will feature Cowboys of the Burke Stampede Rodeo. That'll be a great time, noon Sunday, at the Burt Golf Course. Now, the Pix Theater in Lower Winter, they're holding over that popular Disney movie Moana. First show 7:30 Friday night. Stay out of the heat, have some buttery popcorn, enjoy the nice cool air conditioning. Pix Theater in Lower Winter this weekend. Coming up, we got Volbeat, Skinner. Dirty Honey is on the way next.
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3: 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I'm getting a DUI.
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4: 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Clear on the overnight in central South Dakota with temps down to low 70s, south winds at around 15. Sunny and warm again for Thursday, a high of 99, south winds at around 14 miles an hour.
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2: 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Clear on the overnight in Central South Dakota with temps down to low 70s, south winds at around 15. Sunny and warm again for Thursday, a high of 99, south winds at around 14 miles an hour.
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1: 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Clear on the overnight in Central South Dakota with temps down to 71. Sunny and warm again on Thursday. Thursday's high 99. South winds at around 14.
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2: The forecast for this hour is brought to you by Berry and Basil on Main Street in downtown Chamberlain. They're open 10 to 5:30 during the week. Saturday's open 10 to 4. Central South Dakota looking at clear skies on the overnight. Temps down in the low 70s. South winds around 15 miles an hour. Sunshine for Thursday, a high of 99. South winds around 14 miles an hour.
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3: 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They're open 10 to 5:30 during the week. Saturday's open 10 to 4. Central South Dakota looking at clear skies on the overnight. Temps down in the low 70s. South winds around 15 miles an hour. Sunshine for Thursday, a high of 99. South winds around 14 miles an hour.
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1: 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You'll know what's going on in Central South Dakota and North Central Nebraska. 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
8: 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They're open 10 to 5:30 during the week. Saturday's open 10 to 4. Central South Dakota looking at clear skies on the overnight. Temps down in the low 70s. South winds around 15 miles an hour. Sunshine for Thursday, a high of 99. South winds around 14 miles an hour.
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0: 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Central South Dakota and Nebraska sports and weather, a 7-day forecast, 4 radar maps, plenty with the Central South Dakota news, the mailbag, agriculture information. 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
2: 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Clear on the overnight in Central South Dakota with temps down to low 70s, south winds at around 15. Sunny and warm again for Thursday, a high of 99, south winds at around 14 miles an hour.
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1: 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You'll know what's going on in Central South Dakota and North Central Nebraska. Central South Dakota and Nebraska sports and weather, a 7-day forecast, 4 radar maps, plenty with the Central South Dakota news. 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
2: 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You'll know what's going on in Central South Dakota and North Central Nebraska. Central South Dakota and Nebraska sports and weather, a 7-day forecast, 4 radar maps, plenty with the Central South Dakota news. 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
3: 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Clear on the overnight in Central South Dakota with temps down to low 70s, south winds at around 15. Sunny and warm again for Thursday, a high of 99, south winds at around 14 miles an hour.
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6: 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Clear on the overnight in central South Dakota with temps down to 71. Sunny and warm again on Thursday. Thursday's high 99. South winds at around 14.
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2: 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You'll know what's going on in Central South Dakota and North Central Nebraska. Central South Dakota and Nebraska sports and weather, a 7-day forecast, 4 radar maps, plenty with the Central South Dakota news. News, the mailbag, agriculture information. 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

0: It's my Sharona. It's Knack on your Thursday morning here on K-Wire at 93.7 FM. 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And don't forget, showing this weekend at the Hilltop Drive-In on West Highway 18 in Gregory, they're showing Minions and Monsters. First show is tomorrow night. And remember, their chili cheese dogs, their chili cheese nachos, some of the many, many awesome concession items at the Hilltop Drive-In. Coming up, we got Dirty Honey, we got some Queen, we got Brian Adams coming up next.
1: Special fall bred, spring pair, and regular sale Thursday, July 16th, all here at Bellington Livestock. Over 400 fall breds, approximately 80 spring pairs. Consigners include Dustin Burley, 35 head of big-bodied 1,400-pound cows with 200-pound calves at side. 15 head of black young pairs from Ron Fisher, a long time good. All these calves are tagged and vaccinated. Fall bred females include 50 head of blacks, mostly threes and fours, bred Angus August 15th,

0: two Angus Meghan Pancrets, 200 head of blacks, approximately 90 are young bred Angus Lucky 7, September 1, 45 days, 5W Werdeman, 62 head of Angus and blacks, bred Angus August 15th, Brad and Travis Mundorf. That's a complete dispersion of fall breds. JF with 20 head of short-term blacks, Garwith with 30 head of young and solid mouth blacks, bred black August 15th, Hoffman with 18 head of blacks, bred Hereford in black. This Thursday, special fall bred female, spring pair, and weigh-ups at 10 o'clock, all here at Ballantyne Livestock.
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Folks, we encourage you to get on out to Winter's Main Street on Saturday. Winter Chambers got their barbecue pit row event in conjunction with the Frontier Motors car show on Saturday. So the day will start out at the Kids Q competition from 10:30 to noon. Cornhole tournament goes from noon to 3. Neo Johnson to play from 2 to 6. Frontier Motors car show goes from 4 to 7. Public tasting starts at 6. That is all going on Saturday, all throughout the day on Winter's Main Street. Now, the Press Show

0: Chamber, they got their annual four-person golf tournament coming up tomorrow. That'll be at Medicine Creek Golf Course. Shotgun starts at 4 o'clock in the afternoon. $160 to play in that, so you can get your team signed up today. 895-2659. Just around the corner, we got Molly Hatchet. We got some Jackson Brown. Hole is coming up here in just a bit.
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7: Good Thursday morning, July 16th. Great morning in the grain trade overnight. Wheat leading the charge due to concerns about exports from Russia and Ukraine. More on that in a minute. Sioux Steel weather temps this morning. 68 in Fort Dodge, Iowa. 68 in Blue Earth, Minnesota. 73 in Mobridge, South Dakota. December corn traded plus 2.75 overnight to 472. November soybeans now at 1205, a 4 cent jump. December soybean oil still green 7108 in December bean meal, 321 and a half. Yeah, wheat futures on the rise for a fourth consecutive session overnight. September Chicago, 7 cents higher at 684. September Minneapolis, 686. And September KC at 722. October live cattle off another $1.65 yesterday, closing at 226. August feeders gained $1.15, closing at 349. In October, lean hogs up 235 to close at 86.72. S&P, Dow Jones, NASDAQ mixed overnight. Crude oil, 79 a barrel, and gold and silver were both down overnight. For Your Ag Network, I'm Derek Beck.
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0: 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It is a huge, fun, busy rodeo weekend, and we kickstart it tomorrow. Tripp County 4-H Rodeo gets going at 9 a.m. tomorrow at the Tripp County Rodeo Grounds in Winter. Folks, kids from all over the state, over 200 contestants going to be in action tomorrow at the Tripp County Rodeo Grounds. Now, that's far from the only thing going on this weekend. We got the Valentine Chamber of Commerce getting set for their citywide garage sales this weekend. Michaela Lamprecht breaks it down for us.
1: The citywide garage sales are this weekend, July 18th. You can find the map in the Midland News. During that period of time, the Goodwill truck will be set up at the Valentine High School from Friday, July 17th. Through Friday, July 24th for other donations that people want to get rid of. And then there is no new information yet on Crazy Days, but we'll be bringing that out soon.
0: Michaela Lamprecht always keeping us in the know of what's going on with the Valentine Chamber of Commerce. Let's talk about that weather forecast here at 6:53, brought to you by our friends at the Avis Product Center in both Winter and Valentine. They have that great deal going on. They got a Ricoh commercial digital scanner, fax, printer, and copier. It is networkable, and it's all in color for you. And also another hot deal, they have a Laurel chair. It was listed for just $603. Now even better, $299. The Avis Product Center in both Winter and in Valentine. Another warm day today. Sunshine, a high of about 98 in South Central South Dakota for us today with a south wind 13 to 16. Overnight lows down to about the mid-70s clear tonight. And then pushing triple digits on Friday. Southwest winds 8 to 14 for tomorrow. Chamberlain right now is at 69 in the River City. Pier is at 72. 68 this morning in Ainsworth. Valentine's at 69. Currently 68 degrees in Gregory. We made it to 71 degrees here in downtown Winter. And looking at the humidity, 77%. Dew point at 63. 6:54 in your window to an action-packed weekend. We got sticks coming up next.
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0: 93.7 FM, Central South Dakota's Rock and Roll FM, me and Bobby McGee. So it's 7:12 on your Thursday morning, headed into another busy weekend, Chris.
1: Well, another busy day and night, we should say, all across the state of South Dakota, because we have baseball left and right. We had some baseball last night. Leahy Bowl. We had the Chamberlain Legion team in action, and also a couple more highlights.
0: It's a doubleheader at Leahy Bowl last night.
1: It was a doubleheader at Leahy Bowl. Rapid City Sliders came to town for that, and also some highlights from the State 4-H Horse Show that took place, wrapped up in Huron last night. We'll talk about some of those highlights and also get you set for our coverage coming up this afternoon for Junior Tina Regional Baseball out in the hills today.
0: Yeah, and you mentioned State 4-H Horse Show in Huron, Chris.
1: Peyton Sargent of Tripp County, she came away with the first place finish in Senior English Showmanship, and also had a girl from Charles Mix County get a red ribbon in the Junior English Showmanship side of things.
0: Yeah, so of course, as you mentioned, coverage going on today, Chris.
1: So Junior Tina Regions, day one of two in Hot Springs today. It's going to start at noon Central Time today. Lyman, Winter Cologne. Every happening updates will be over on 1260, followed by the 2:45 game, Chamberlain versus Hot Springs. And these are approximate start times. 5:15, you got the loser of game one against the loser of game two. And then around 7:45 tonight, the winner of game one gets the winner of game two for today and tonight here.
0: Yeah, that first game, Chris, will have to sneak in the news as well. Of course, our regular programming does continue, so he'll do his best through that time. Other than that, it'll be absolutely every half-inning update for you. First update might be at about 12:05, and then it's news time. After the news, Dasky will get you rocking and rolling with that first game. It's that time of the year. We're talking postseason everything, Chris.
1: And we're talking to all the area coaches involved with that Junior Tina Region Tournament today on Sports at 7:50. Lyman coach Tom Hill is going to join us. Winter Cologne manager Kurt Calhoun. And Chamberlain manager Tony Donovan going to join us as well.
0: All that coming up here at 7:50 here this morning. Eric Clapton's on the way. We'll fire up some Def Leppard. Steely Dan is next. We're going to do it again at 7:14.
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0: It's Eric Clapton here on KYR at 93.7 FM. Hey, don't forget the Lake Platte Golf Course has a couples tournament they'll be doing tomorrow. Tee offs in the evening at 5:30. $50 to get a team signed up. Number to dial up is 337-3300. Also, Burke Area Farmers Market, the award-winning Burke Farmers Market, I should say. That is back this evening at the Burke City Park from 5:30 to 7. A lot of good food trucks. Platte Locker Food Truck's going to be there. Utterly Delicious going to be set up. And how about this? The Burke Lady Cougar basketball team, they'll be raising funds tonight, serving up some really good dirty sodas tonight, 5:30 to 7 at the Burke City Park. We have a check on today's local news on the way next.
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0: And good morning, everyone. It is 7:35 and time now for the news brought to you this hour by Frontier Motors, West Highway 18 in Winter, home of the lifetime powertrain warranty. Golden West will be holding a pool party at the Murdo City Pool this evening from

0: 5 to 8. Manager at the Myrtle City Pool, Sophie Dowling, tells us more.
1: Well, we have a pool party hosted by Golden West yet again this year. Last year they came and we had quite a fun time. They're coming back this year and I'm going to provide some games for the kids to play. And they'll be there with some prizes along with hot dogs and whatever else they're going to bring.
0: That again, the manager at the Myrtle City Pool, Sophie Dowling. With more on today's local news, here is Leslie Schramm.
2: A check fest will take place at the Tripp County 4-H Center in Winter on Saturday, September 12th. Renee Kaiser previews.
3: Yeah, so it's just a small group of us that's been planning this, kind of passionate about our heritage and wanting to bring something fun to Winter. It's going to be September 12th at the Winter 4-H Center. We're going to have vendors there, some shopping vendors and some little food vendors and stuff. Starting at 9:45, they're going to be there and set up. And then at 10 a.m. to 10:30 a.m., we're going to have kolache contest entries. So anybody that wants to make kolaches and bring them and be judged on it, there's going to be prizes for three different categories, traditional, unique, and then the overall best. We're also going to have some fun little craft things during the day. We do have a schedule put out. One of them is where you get to paint a Vitama Vas, which means we welcome you plaque with Ruth Novotny. And another craft we're going to have there for people to do is traditional corn husk dolls made with Carly Ludvig. Yeah, we're going to have a concession stand there with some traditional food with Polish dogs and sauerkraut and other options as well. There's going to be a beer garden during the day. Just lots of fun things. There's going to be some Laugh and Play inflatable by Ashley Dvorak. It's going to have her little jump houses there from 12:30 to 3.
2: Renee talks further about the fun-filled day for September 12th.
3: One really fun thing that we got planned is there's going to be a tractor pull that Grossenberg Implement is putting on. And you get teams of four together and you have to pull the tractor with ropes across the finish line, and the first ones to get it across the line in the quickest time is the winners of that. So there's going to be middle schoolers can enter, high schoolers, and then adult teams. So there's three divisions on that as well. There's going to be live music. We're going to have accordion player there in middle of the day, and then in the evening the Gregory Polka Band is going to be there, and they're going to play in three different time frames. So you guys can come, have some fun, do some polka dancing. And in the evening, we're also going to have a traditional Czech meal that's going to be served, and it's called Czech goulash. It's not like Italian goulash, it's Czech goulash. So it's more kind of like a beef stew, I guess, with dumplings on the side, and there's going to be some traditional Czech desserts to go with that as well. Yeah, we're also going to have, you know, if anybody wants to bring your Czech costume, wear your Czech costumes and just have fun, you know. You don't have to dress to come and have fun. Anybody's welcome. And yeah, we've got a big day planned.
2: That again was Renee Kaiser. The Sandhills Prairie Refuge Association will hold a fire tower, trail hike, and plant tour on Saturday, August 8th in Valentine, beginning at 10 a.m. Dwayne Reading explains.
4: Well, we're going to meet at the Valentine Wildlife Refuge at the trailhead for the fire tower. We're going to hike up. It's about a little less than a mile round trip. It's not a very far hike, but there's a fire tower on the top of the hill that was built in the 30s by the CCC that has an observation deck and stuff on it. So we're going to hike up there and climb up, and the view of the prairie and the refuge from there is pretty stunning. Signage that explains what you're looking at and how the CCC built it and all that kind of thing. And on the trail, there's signage about the flora and fauna there. And we'll also be joined by two biologists who will answer any questions about the flora and fauna, the birds and the plants and everything. It takes about 2 hours. We'll then go to a shady area there by the trailhead and have snacks and a talk and just relax and recuperate from the walk. It's a fun hike. Dogs are welcome on leashes, kids, beautiful view, the Hackberry Lake there that we look out over Hackberry Lake on the trailhead. And it's just a great way to spend an afternoon on the prairie.
2: That again was Dwayne Reading. Trinity Lutheran Church in Winter will be hosting Vacation Bible School July 20th through the 23rd. Pastor Nathan Biebert tells us more.
5: Monday the 20th of July is when it starts. It will go for 4 days, so through Thursday, July 23. It will be from 5:30 to 7:30 each day. We're doing it jointly with Zion Lutheran Church in Colombe. Looking forward to it. The theme this year is kind of a road trip

0: theme, which is actually kind of nice in connection with the 250th anniversary of our country. One of the things that people love about our country is all the different destinations you can go and see. So that'll kind of be our theme. It's called Road Trip 316, in reference to John 3:16, which will be kind of a theme verse that we come back to again and again. And we'll be metaphorically visiting a number of different places, the Grand Canyon, St. Louis Arch, Statue of Liberty, and the Rocky Mountains, connecting those places to stories in the Bible, using them for illustrations for stories in the Bible, like the bronze serpents just raising a girl from the dead, Jesus ascending into heaven, and a servant girl showing some kindness to her master. And so looking forward to visiting some places in the United States and teaching and learning some Bible stories along the way. Free event, anyone bring your kids, pre-registration is appreciated but is not necessary, and ages 3, kids entering 6th grade is whom it's open to.
1: That again was Pastor Nathan Biebert with Trinity Lutheran Church in Winter. The 14th annual Winter Fire Department Poker Run will happen Saturday, August 1st. Darren Paulson previews.
2: 1st of August, we're going to be starting registration at 11 o'clock, and we're going to go from 11 to noon. Then we're going to depart roughly right around 12:30 from the fire department. We're going to go from Winter to Fresho to Reliance to Chamberlain. Then we're going to go to Pequana, then Dock 44, and then back here to Winter. We have a supper to follow. The supper will probably be running around 5 to 6 o'clock at the fire hall. And then after the fire hall, we'll be moving the prizes and everything all the way to the Pheasant Bar. The money we make from this, we usually put it towards buying new hoses, equipment, maintenance on the trucks, and stuff like that.
1: That again was Darren Paulson with the Winter Fire Department. For KWIR News, I'm Leslie Schramm.
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rolling down the King's Highway with Tom Petty at 93.7 FM. Just a reminder, Minions and Monsters, we're going to start showing that tomorrow at the Hilltop Drive-In, West Highway 18 in Gregory. Here come the cars now.

0: I got tonight is the Cars here on K-Wire at 93.7 FM. We were talking to Darren Paulson yesterday. We got the 14th annual Winter Fire Department Poker Run coming up here in a few weekends on Saturday, the 1st of August. They're going to leave the fire hall at 12:30 for that fun day for that poker run coming up on the 1st of August. And coming up here in a few weeks as well, we got the Gregory Pop-Up Bookshop doing a summer block party in Gregory's Main Street. That should be fun on Saturday, August 8th, 6 to 9 p.m. that night. 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Going to be sunny and warm, a high of 98 for us in central South Dakota today with a south wind 13 to 17. Overnight lows down to about 73 and clear tonight. Friday's high at 101 for tomorrow. Chamberlain's at 72, Pier is at 75, 71 right now in Ainsworth, 72 in Valentine, 69 in Gregory, 73 in downtown Winter. Humidity right now 73%, dew point at 64. It is sports time. 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Call them at 842-1510. Good morning, sports fans. Legion Baseball last night. It was the Rapid City Sliders over Winter Cologne 11-7 and 5-0. Letcher over Chamberlain last night 6-4. Senior Baseball from Wednesday. Platte Geddes over Gregory 10-8. At the South Dakota State 4-H Horse Show in Huron and Senior English Showmanship, Peyton Sargent of Tripp County placed first and came away with the Purple Ribbon. In Junior English Showmanship, Lydia Fry of Charles Mace County earned a Red Ribbon. The South Dakota Amateur Baseball Poll is out for this week. Ranked first in Class A is Brookings, first in Class B are the Alexandria Angels. Receiving votes this week are the Kimball White Lake Nationals and the Winter Cologne Pheasants. Amateur baseball tonight, Parks and Razor at Platte, Berks at Weston and Springs, Winter Demons at Chamberlain tonight, Cologne's at Kimball White Lake. Coming up this afternoon on 1260, we'll have Junior Tina Regional Baseball updates for you for that Region 7B tournament in Hot Springs. Noon Central first pitch for Lyman versus Winter Cologne. Every half inning updates on 1260, followed by the 245 contest between Chamberlain and Hot Springs. At around 5:15, the loser of game one takes on the loser of game two. And around 7:45 tonight, every half inning updates on 93.7 FM for the winner of game one taking on the winner of game two, should Winter Cologne win that ball game earlier in the day. We were talking yesterday to Winter Cologne manager Kirk Calhoun. He talks about starting this tournament off with Lyman, a team they beat earlier this year.
1: We only beat Lyman 9-0 in the A game. They kind of impressed me how they fielded the ball. They had first four or five kids were good aggressive hitters, put the ball in play. Mostly it came down to like base running. We didn't hit the ball particularly well that game, but they're a very confident team. They're just a young team, so we're definitely not looking past them. Hot Springs has a similar record to ours. I think they've got a few more losses, but I believe they've played 30 or more games, which tells you the kids want to play baseball and that the coach is taking it serious. And we expect them to be very, very good.
0: That again was Winter Cologne Junior Teener baseball manager Kirk Calhoun. We also talked yesterday to lineman manager Tom Hills. He talks about his team's season.
2: Yeah, we've been playing right along. We got some young kids this year. It's our first year having this teener team. We haven't had anything like that in Lyman for, I think it's been about 8 years. So we're just kind of getting things rolling again. And sounds like it's going to be hot. We play Winter the first round. They're a very good ball club. So it'll be a good, tough matchup for us. We've got a few kids that stand out. Got a few kids that hit good, or well, I should say. Case Hansen's been hitting the ball well. Jax Collins is hitting good. Pitching-wise, we've got a couple main pitchers. Jackson Stanley is one of them. Hayes Hills and Ryder Geisler have been doing the pitching. And standout catcher is Mason Nix.
0: That again was Lyman Junior Teener baseball manager Tom Hills. The Chamberlain Junior Teener baseball team looks to set the tone early in the ballgame against Hot Springs. Manager Tony Donovan talks about the team's play here in the last week.
3: Pitching and catching is always an issue, but we just need to narrow it in with our pitchers. Team Donovan had a couple of hits. Jake Rosenberger had a hit, and even a young guy coming up had a nice hit the other day. So we're just hopefully they can feed off that a little bit. We had a new kid coming in, Chase Powell, so we're kind of hoping with his big bet that we can get some good hits with him.
0: That again was Chamberlain Junior Teener baseball manager Tony Donovan. Lots of golf tournaments this weekend. Coming up tomorrow, men's senior two-person scramble in Gregory. The Presho Chamber tournament is taking place Friday at Medicine Creek Golf Course in Presho, and a couples tournament is coming up Friday evening at Lake Platte Golf Course.

0: Coming up on Saturday, 280 Best Ball at the Winter Country Club, the Vanquist Fogelman's Individual Stroke Play Tournament Saturday at the Gregory Golf Course, Ladies Two-Person Scramble Saturday at the Ainsworth Golf Course. Coming up on Sunday, Men's and Women's Open Tournament Sunday at the Bassett Country Club, and the Burke Rodeo Tournament's coming up Sunday at the Burke Golf Course. Starting tomorrow, we'll have updates to State Teener Baseball on 1260, in Britton 11:30 tomorrow morning, Gregory takes on Tri-County. Gregory will play again at 5:30 tomorrow as they will take on Weston and Springs. With your KW Wire Sports, I'm Chris Dosky.
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It's the Outlaws here on KYR at 93.7 FM. We got a birthday in the Pickner household out in Kimball today. Hey, if you got a birthday or anniversary, we'll get it on at about 8:53. Hit us up, 842 FM 93. Hopping aboard that night train. Guns N' Roses now.

0: 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Thursday morning, your window to the weekend. That can only mean one thing.
1: Yeehaw!
0: I tell you what, it's here, Chris.
2: Yeah, Burke Stampede Rodeo. Yeehaw! It starts tomorrow night, 7:30 start time. Friday, Saturday, and Sunday night. You got a big preview from Billy Sutton yesterday morning, just talking about the athletes coming from all across the Upper Midwest. And like he said, they've had people from all across the country, from Germany, all over, attend this rodeo.
0: And tonight's another edition of the Burke Farmers Market.
1: Yeehaw!
0: I tell you what, Dosky, things are happening in Burke. They got a big tournament on Sunday, but things are happening all over the place, Chris.
2: Yeah, don't forget, Flatlocker Food Truck's going to be set up at the Burke City Park tonight as well. Now, we also have a pool party. Golden West doing a pool party at the Myrtle Pool tonight.
0: They are.
2: That's 5 to 8 p.m. You can stop by, enjoy some hot diggity dogs. They're going to be serving up hot dogs till 6:30 tonight.
0: I know I've told you that was my first live broadcast in 1988 at the Myrtle City Pool, and it was about this time of year. By golly, things are a little bit different these days, but the Myrtle City Pool is right where it was. Hey, we need the kids to get out and enjoy the area pools. This week, it's 100 every day. Get on out there. They're going to open or stay open and past the 15th of August. I love to hear that. Getting use out of that. I mean, the kids, we don't need to talk about back to school yet, Chris. No. Long ways away.
2: Making kids' ears bleed when you say that. Enjoy your summer because there's plenty of it left, and it feels like summer out there, too, locally, with those temperatures we're seeing here.
0: Certainly does. You know, we got some John Mellencamp on the way. You knew that, didn't you, Dosky?
2: I did. What else we got sprinkled in?
0: We got some Steppenwolf coming up. We got Joe Walsh. We'll fire up Billy Squire, too. It's 8:13. On your window to the weekend.
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0: Let's get the party started. 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That's right. 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

time. I know it's still it's early-ish. If you're already thinking about dinner or lunch plans, Homesteader and Winter and Gregory has been a Thursday tradition for years. Egg rolls back at the Homesteader and Winter and Gregory today and tonight. We're going on.

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0: Yeah, happy Thursday in Gregory and in winter and in Chamberlain. 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

0: John Cougar Mellencamp, I Need a Lover That Won't Drive Me Crazy. Good luck with that, man, here on Gay Wire at 93.7 FM. Hey, coming up here on Saturday the 25th, a week from this Saturday, Winter Volunteer Fire Department has their big street dance on Winter's Main Street. Big, big fundraiser, folks. It's part of the big Winter Elks Rodeo Weekend, and it's after the rodeo wraps up. That's coming up on Saturday the 25th. The Rude Band will be playing some great tunes. Bring the whole family on Winter's Main Street on the 25th. And starting tomorrow, we'll have updates of State Teener Baseball over on 1260 in Britton, 11:30 tomorrow morning. Gregory takes on Tri-County. Gregory will then play again in the evening at 5:30. It's a pool play format tournament, so Gregory plays again Saturday at 10:30 as they'll take on Britton Hecla, just so you know. We have a check on today's local news coming up next for you.
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0: And good morning. It's 8:35 and time now for the news. 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Sale day at Valentine Livestock as they will be holding a special fall bred female pair and regular sale in the Heart City. Start the weigh-ups at 10 this morning. The award-winning Burke Area Farmers Market returns to the Burke City Park this evening from 5:30 to 7. 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
5: Mostly, we just want to welcome everyone to Burke who's coming for the rodeo to come on down to the farmers market, too. We have the Platlocker food truck, and they just bring a ton of good food. So there'll be lots to eat for supper. The high school girls basketball team is raising money with Dirty Sodas. Utterly Delicious has their food truck there. There'll be fresh donuts. It's just going to be a great night. We're going to have a fun little activity where you can draw your face on an art project that we're doing, so we hope everyone will participate in that, too.
0: Kelsey Sutton, Burke Area Farmers Market at the Burke City Park tonight from 5:30 to 7. With more on today's local news, here is Leslie Schramm.
4: A check fest will take place at the Tripp County 4-H Center in Winter on Saturday, September 12th. Renee Kaiser previews.
6: Yeah, so it's just a small group of us that's been planning this, kind of passionate about our heritage and wanting to bring something fun to Winter. It's going to be September 12th at the Winter 4-H Center. We're going to have vendors there, some shopping vendors and some little food vendors and stuff. Starting at 9:45, they're going to be there and set up. And then at 10 a.m. to 10

0: 10:30 a.m. we're going to have kolache contest entries. So anybody that wants to make kolaches and bring them and be judged on it, there's going to be prizes for three different categories, traditional, unique, and then the overall best. We're also going to have some fun little craft things during the day. We do have a schedule put out. One of them is where you get to paint a Vitamavas, which means we welcome you plaque with Ruth Novotny. And then another craft we're going to have there for people to do is traditional corn husk dolls made with Carly Ludvig. Yeah, we're going to have a concession stand there with some traditional food with Polish dogs and sauerkraut and other options as well. There's going to be a beer garden during the day. Just lots of fun things. There's going to be some Laugh and Play Inflatable by Ashley Dvorak. It's going to have her little jump houses there from 12:30 to 3.
1: Renee talks further about the fun-filled day for September 12th.
0: One really fun thing that we got planned is there's going to be a tractor pull that Grossenberg Implement is putting on. And you get teams of four together, and you have to pull the tractor with ropes across the finish line, and the first ones to get it across the line in the quickest time is the winners of that. So there's going to be middle schoolers can enter, high schoolers, and then adult teams. So there's three divisions on that as well. There's going to be live music. We're going to have accordion player there in middle of the day, and then in the evening the Gregory Polka Band is going to be there, and they're going to play in three different time frames. So you guys can come, have some fun, do some polka dancing. And in the evening, we're also going to have a traditional Czech meal that's going to be served, and it's called Czech goulash. It's not like Italian goulash, it's Czech goulash. So it's more kind of like a beef stew, I guess, with dumplings on the side, and there's going to be some traditional Czech desserts to go with that as well. Yeah, we're also going to have, you know, if anybody wants to bring your Czech costume, wear your Czech costumes and just have fun, you know. You don't have to dress to come and have fun. Anybody's welcome. And yeah, we've got a big day planned.
1: That again was Renee Kaiser. The Sandhills Prairie Refuge Association will hold a fire tower, trail hike, and plant tour on Saturday, August 8th in Valentine, beginning at 10 a.m. Duane Reading explains.
2: Well, we're going to meet at the Valentine Wildlife Refuge at the trailhead for the fire tower. We're going to hike up. It's about a little less than a mile round trip. It's not a very far hike, but there's a fire tower on the top of the hill that was built in the 30s by the CCC that has an observation deck and stuff on it. So we're going to hike up there and climb up, and the view of the prairie and the refuge from there is pretty stunning. Signage that explains what you're looking at and how the CCC built it and all that kind of thing. And on the trail, there's signage about the flora and fauna there. And we'll also be joined by two biologists who will answer any questions about the flora and fauna, the birds and the plants and everything. It takes about 2 hours. We'll then go to a shady area there by the trailhead and have snacks and a talk and just relax and recuperate from the walk. It's a fun hike. It's a dogs are welcome on leashes, kids, beautiful view, the Hackberry Lake there that we look out over Hackberry Lake on the trailhead. And it's just a great way to spend an afternoon on the prairie.
1: That again was Duane Reading. Trinity Lutheran Church in Winter will be hosting Vacation Bible School July 20th through the 23rd. Pastor Nathan Biebert tells us more.
3: Monday the 20th of July is when it starts. It will go for 4 days, so through Thursday, July 23. It will be from 5:30 to 7:30 each day. We're doing it jointly with Zion Lutheran Church in Cologne. Looking forward to it. The theme this year is kind of a road trip theme, which is actually kind of nice in connection with the 250th anniversary of our country. One of the things that people love about our country is all the different destinations you can go and see. So that'll kind of be our theme. It's called Road Trip 316, in reference to John 3:16, which will be kind of a theme verse that we come back to again and again. And we'll be metaphorically visiting a number of different places, the Grand Canyon, St. Louis Arch, Statue of Liberty, and the Rocky Mountains, connecting those places to stories in the Bible, using them for illustrations for stories in the Bible, like the bronze serpent just raising a girl from the dead, Jesus ascending into heaven, and a servant girl showing some kindness to her master. And so looking forward to visiting some places in the United States and teaching and learning some Bible stories along the way. Free event, anyone bring your kids, pre-registration is appreciated but is not necessary, and ages 3, kids entering 6th grade is whom it's open to.
1: That again was Pastor Nathan Biebert with

0: Trinity Lutheran Church in Winter. The 14th annual Winter Fire Department Poker Run will happen Saturday, August 1st. Darren Paulson previews.
1: 1st of August, we're going to be starting registration at 11 o'clock, and we're going to go from 11 to noon. Then we're going to be part roughly right around 12:30 from the fire department. We're going to go from Winter to Fresho to Reliance to Chamberlain. Then we're going to go to Pequana, then Dock 44, and then back here to Winter. We have a supper to follow. The supper will probably be running around 5 to 6 o'clock at the fire hall. And then after the fire hall, we'll be moving the prizes and everything all the way to the Pheasant Bar. The money we make from this, we usually put it towards buying new hoses, equipment, maintenance on the trucks, and stuff like that.
0: That again was Darren Paulson with the Winter Fire Department. For KWIR News, I'm Leslie Schramm. 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

0: 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Hey, in case you missed sports about an hour ago, a pretty darn cool deal at the South Dakota State 4-H Horse Show. Peyton Sargent of Tripp County had a good showing earlier this week.
1: Yeah, she did. Peyton was kind of a rock star there. She got in the senior English showmanship. Peyton Sargent places first. She earns a purple ribbon.
0: That's pretty darn cool.
1: It's very cool.
0: South Dakota State 4-H Horse Show wrapped up yesterday in Huron. And I do want to mention, of course, we talked earlier about the Junior Tina Regional Baseball Tournament in Hot Springs. I want to go over those start times again. Noon Central first pitch today. Lyman and Winter Coloma of every happening updates for you on 1260, followed by the 2:45 game Chamberlain taken on Hot Springs. Then whoever loses that first game will take on the loser of game two at 5:15. And then should Winter Coloma win that first game over Lyman, we'll have every happening updates tonight on 93.7 FM against the winner of game two. So nice little extended weekend out in the Black Hills for the Winter Junior Teeners here.
1: Yeah, it is. They're going to be busy.
0: And hot, too.
1: And hot. Drink some water.
0: Exactly. It is 8:54. 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
3: Happy birthday!
0: It is 8:55. It is birthday and anniversary time, brought to you by Shippey Realty and Auction of Winter. Happy birthday to Carter Foster of Winter. That is from the family. Also, a happy anniversary to Ron and Bonnie Lures of Chamberlain today as well.
1: Hey, happy birthday to Riley Root of Winter. That is from Steve, Darcy, Sydney, Trevor, Jack Hudson, and all the rest of the family. Saying happy birthday to Riley. If you know Riley, maybe poke her and wake her up. Tell her happy birthday.
0: She's popular today.
1: Yes, she is popular. Also, happy birthday to Monique Rutzen of Mission from all your friends.
0: Hey, Zach Attack's birthday. Happy birthday to Zach Carter, formerly of Cologne. That is from the family. Also, happy birthday to Hannah Dossel of Gregory from Friends today as well.
1: Happy birthday to Colby Kaiser, formerly of Winter. That is from the family. Also, happy birthday to Parker Frosch of Gregory from the family.
0: I also want to say a happy birthday to Amber Pickner of Kimball today. And a happy birthday to Scott Jones of Burke from Scott's many friends today.
1: Happy 61st anniversary to Ted and Phyllis Litta from Tina calling in. Happy anniversary. Ted
0: 61
1: Phyllis,
0: years.
1: 61 years.
0: That is awesome. Do we call that Paul Harvey material? I would think so.
1: Why not?
0: We're going to anyway.
1: Yeah. But I miss Paul Harvey.
0: I do too. It is birthday and anniversary celebration time, brought to you by Shippey Realty and Auction of Winter. Do remind you, Golden West is doing a pool party at the Murdo City Pool today, 5 to 8. Great day for a pool party.
1: Yeah, it is. Oh my gosh. They jackpot.
0: No kidding. And I got to ask you about a lunch special today.
1: Oh, here we go. Okay. So at Doran's Diner, their special today, doing something a little bit different. They have a home style buffet with salad bar. Who doesn't like a buffet?
0: Me too.
1: Plus, it's quick and easy if you're time crunch for your lunch. On the buffet, they've got Salisbury steak, mashed potatoes, and gravy.
0: Oh, nothing like homemade Salisbury steak. Oh, yeah. My goodness. So
1: check
0: good.
1: That out.
0: 8:57 on a Thursday morning. 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

0: today at 1-800-649-9905. We weren't kidding about being a great day for that Murdo pool party with Golden West today. Sunny with a high of 98 in South Central South Dakota. South winds 13 to 16. Overnight lows down about 73, clear tonight. Friday's expected high at 101, sunny for tomorrow. Chamberlain's at 78, Pierre's up to 80, 76 this morning in Ainsworth and in Valentine. Gregory's parked at 75. We're currently at 78 degrees here in downtown Winter. Humidity's at 65%, dew points at 65. It is 8:57. We got KISS on the way next.
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Saying a happy anniversary today to Ron and Bonnie Lures of Chamberlain. 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

0: Singer, 93.7 FM, Central South Dakota's Rock and Roll FM, American Storm. No storm around here. We haven't even seen the thought of rain for several days, Chris.
1: Keeping my fingers crossed that we get a little bit of precip, hopefully, maybe in the latter part of Sunday. There's a little bit of a chance, but keep our fingers crossed, and hopefully our prayers get answered for that this weekend. Speaking of this weekend, Alumni Weekend in Myrtle. I want to run down their schedule of events real quick. Their Gumbel Ridge Bronc Rides Friday. That's at 6:30 at the Myrtle Arena. And then Saturday, the Ranch Rodeo in Myrtle starts at 5:30. So just so much going on with Myrtle going on this weekend for Alumni Weekend.
0: Yeah, big weekend in Myrtle. Today for lunch, you're thinking about meatloaf, aren't you? At Huckleberry's right here in Winter. We got lots of golf tournaments. Ainsworth has a ladies tournament Saturday. Winter Country Club has a ladies tournament on Saturday as well. We got Barbecue Pit Row going on downtown Winter, Chris.
1: And also the Frontier Motors Car Show. It's an all-day event all throughout the day on Saturday. Kids Q competition kicks off today, 10:30 to noon, followed by the Cornhole Tournament as well. You mentioned golf tournaments coming up for the weekend. We got three tomorrow. Men's Senior Supers and Scramble in Gregory. Presho Chamber tournaments going on tomorrow at the Medicine Creek Golf Course. And a couples tournament tomorrow at the Lake Platte Golf Course as well.
0: Other than that, there's nothing going on. We got the Rolling Stones coming up. We got some Deep Purple, The Who, and Joan Jett is next Thursday at 9:14.
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0: Jumpin' Jack Flash, the Rolling Stones at 931 here at 93.7 FM, saying a happy anniversary today to Ron and Bonnie Lurs of Chamberlain. Lunch today at the Winter Bakery and Deli, pork loin sandwich combo. They get their deli sandwich combo. Coffee of the day is their delicious French vanilla at the Winter Bakery and Deli. Now, the Hilltop Drive-In, West Highway 18 in Gregory, they're going to start showing a new family movie on the big screen tomorrow. Don Boyer tells us all about it.
1: We have Minions and Monsters. We are hoping this week that we can get started at about 9:45 with all the cloud cover. We just never

0: middle, but it's between 9:45 and 10 that we, no later than 10. But we still have everything in our concession stand this week. We've still got the chili cheese dogs and the walking tacos and the hot butter popcorn and sloppy joes. We've got a little bit for everybody. We just hope everybody is staying safe with all this heat. It's hard to get out and do anything, and we just hope everybody's staying safe. Hope to see you soon.
1: Yes, indeed. Don Boyer with the Hilltop Drive-In, West Highway 18 in Gregory. Your forecast at 9:32 is brought to you by Berry and Basil on Main Street in downtown Chamberlain. They're open 10 to 5:30 during the week. Saturday's open 10 to 4. Going to be a warm day, looking at sunshine, a high of 98 in central South Dakota with a south wind 13 to 16. Clear on the overnight, temps down about 73. Hot on Friday, a high near 101 for tomorrow. 79 out there in Chamberlain. Piers made it to 82. Ainsworth and Valentine are at 78. Gregory's up to 78. Currently 79 degrees here in downtown Winter. Humidity at 62%. 9:33, Ugly Kid Joe is just around the corner.
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8: Good morning, folks. This is Parker James with Your Ag Network's opening markets. It's Thursday, July 16th. This week, Brazil officially had a cargo carrier that runs on ethanol take off from one of their ports. This could be huge for the ethanol industry and for the environment in general. I'm a corn-fed type of guy. I've been running off it since 98, so I'm not that impressed, but we'll see how it affects trade. Speaking of, let's dive into the digits at the open. September corn slips 1 to 446. December new crop corn at 468, back one as well. August beans down 2 to 1119. November new crop beans back 1 to 12 even. September Chicago wheat back 1 to 676. September Minneapolis 2 pennies back to 680. With September Kansas City winter at 715, 4 in the red. And on the hoof, August live cattle dropped 52 cents to 229.60. October fats at 225.75, back 30 cents. August feeders down a quarter to 349.70. September feeders at 343.67, down 70 cents, with October contracts at 337.97. August lean hogs at $100.52, that's up 20. And on Wall Street, the Dow jumps 60. NASDAQ is red 254. S&P down 34. Crude's at 80.16. and gold is at $39.97. Parker James, your Ag Network, out.
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1: Junior Tina Regional Baseball will have coverage for you on 1260 this afternoon with every happening update for that 7B tournament in Hot Springs. Noon Central, we got Lyman taking on Winter Cologne, followed by the 245 game, Chamberlain taking on Hot Springs. And around 5:15, you got loser of game one taking on loser of game two. And around 7:45 tonight, winner of game one takes on the winner of game two. Now, should Winter Cologne win that first game today, we'll have updates every half inning of that 7:45 game tonight on 93.7 FM. Amateur baseball tonight, Cologne's at Kimball White Lake, Winter Demons play at Chamberlain, Berks at Weston and Springs, Parks and Rays play at Platte.
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3: Chris, I want to say good morning to the Armishers in Valentine.
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0: Yeah, it's weird, but hey.

Your team signed up. You can call up 775-9190. And we got a Hunt Safe class coming up here. This will be happening next week at the Rosebud Arrow Riding Gun Club in Winter. That'll be on the 24th, 6 to 9 that night. And it'll continue all throughout the day on the 25th, 8 to 5. Remember, your kids got to be at least 12 years of age to check out the Hunt Safe class next week at the Rosebud Arrow Riding Gun Club in Winter. Becky Lynn's coming up here in the 10 o'clock hour. We got the cars, the Guess Who on the way. AC/DC is next.

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It's The Doors here on K-Wire at 93.7 FM. Folks, mark this date on your calendars, August 29th. That'll be the date for this year's annual Loopy Open two-person golf scramble, August 29th at the Burke Golf Course. Registration is at 9, shotgun starts at 10 that morning, $140 a

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We are Central South Dakota and Nebraska's Rock and Roll FM. Good morning. Welcome to Thursday. I'm Becky Lynn, and on the way in this hour, we've got some Electric Light Orchestra, ZZ Top, and some Def Leppard, among others, so keep it right here with us. What you doing on Saturday, July 25th? Well, I hope that you are going to play in the Burke Pink Ladies Annual Golf Tournament Fundraiser. It's at the Gregory Golf Course starting at 9 a.m. It's open to four-person teams, and it's $200 per team. 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We'll call your friends first and round them up, and then call 775-9186.

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0: 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We're Central South Dakota and Nebraska's Rock and Roll FM. And speaking of Midnight Special, the all-new Train Station Ice Cream Shop is open in Gregory at 634 Railroad Street. Lots of delicious ice cream treats, perfect for staying cool this summer. Happy birthday on this July 16th to comic and actor Will Ferrell. He's 59 today. James Maslow of Big Time Rush turns 36. And Luke Hemmings of 5 Seconds of Summer is also having a birthday, and he's 30. Locally, Carter Foster of Winter, Scott Jones of Burke, and Riley Root of Winter all having birthdays. Make it a great day, and thank you for listening to K-Wire. We'll check your forecast. There's lots more great stuff coming right up, so don't go anywhere.
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3: 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Clear on the overnight in central South Dakota with temps down to about 73 with a southeast wind 14 to 16. Sunny and hot for Friday. Friday's high at 101.
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7: We're excited to have with us now Tiffany Doherty to talk about a big fun day coming up at the Tripp County Rodeo Grounds this Friday. We got the Tripp County 4-H Rodeo set to happen on Friday. Tiffany, what can you tell us about this fun-filled day for Friday?
8: Thanks for having me, Chris. The rodeo will start at 9 a.m. We will start with rough stock in the large arena, and we will start with poles in the small arena. Admission is free, so we encourage

0: everybody to come out and support the youth. The concession stand will be available as well, so that's exciting. It's going to be a great day.
1: So you guys have a lot of contestants for this year's rodeo, right?
0: Oh, yes, Chris. We have over 230 contestants this year, which is one of the largest ones we've had in Tripp County. So that is very exciting, and I'm very excited to have all the kids there and see the love and support from the community. So that'd be great.
1: Now, Tiffany, is there anything they can qualify for, or is this just for the 4-H rodeo and pretty much that's it for these kids?
0: Nope. So the top four with each event will go on to state, which is in Fort Pierre in the middle of August. And so every event will take the top four to state.
1: Very good, Tiffany. I would assume you guys have a great concession stand too, right?
0: Yes, it is going to be a wonderful concession stand. It's also

0: hope you guys have a lot of fun. Thanks for joining us here.
1: Thank you, Chris.
0: That again was Tiffany Doherty with us.
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0: Cheated on Me from Gavin DeGraw right there on KYR 93.7 FM. We are Central South Dakota and Nebraska's Rock and Roll FM. I'm Becky Lynn, and wherever you need to go this summer, let Winter Transit take you there. They've got great new summer hours, 8 a.m. to 4 p.m. every day, all summer long. Time for our look at this day in rock history. It's July 16th as we go all the way back to the year 1962 when the Beach Boys signed with Capitol Records for a 7-year contract after first being rejected by Dot and Liberty labels. First up on the Capitol label for the Beach Boys, Surfin' Safari, which they had actually recorded a few months before they signed that Capitol contract during their second ever trip to a recording studio. But they sure made history with Capitol. Starting on this day, the Beach Boys signed their contract in 1962. Ozzy Osbourne, Shot in the Dark, next.
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0: 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We are K-Wire, Central South Dakota and Nebraska's rocker with the Black Crowes there, Wanting and Waiting. I'm Becky Lynn. The Winter Community Blood Drive is not far off. It's next Wednesday, July 22nd and Thursday, July 23rd, sponsored by Winter Regional Health, and you can get scheduled to give the gift of life by calling Lindsay at 842-7137. 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
1: 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Youth tackle football is open to kids entering grades 3 through 6. NFL flag football is open to kids going into grades K through 3. Sign-ups are ongoing through July 27th. Any questions, talk to Brian Stylin, 730-4022. Region 7B Junior Teenager Baseball gets going at the top of the hour in Hot Springs. Noon Central, we got Lyman taking on Winter Cologne. Every happening update's on 1260. At around 2:45, we got Chamberlain taking on Hot Springs. At 5:15, you got Loser of Game 1 taking on Loser of Game 2. And around 7:45 tonight, Winner of Game 1 takes on the Winner of Game 2. Now, Winter Cologne is part of that matchup in the nightcap tonight. Updates will be every half inning on 93.7 FM. 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Cologne's at Kimball White Lake, Winter Demons at Chamberlain, Berks at Weston and Springs, Parks and Rays at Platt. 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At 11:30 Friday, Gregory takes on Tri-County. Updates will be every half inning on 1260, along with the 5:30 matchup tomorrow, Gregory taking on Weston and Springs. We got a 280 best ball golf tournament coming up Saturday at the Winter Country Club. 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Other tournaments on Saturday, Bankwest Vogel Men's Individual Stroke Play Tournament at the Gregory Golf Course, and a ladies' two-person scramble coming up on Saturday in Ainsworth. Sunday, Men's and Women's Open taking place in Bassett, and the Burke Rodeo Tournament Sunday at the Burke Golf Course. 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
4: 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Clear on the overnight in central South Dakota with temps down to 73. Southeast winds 14 to 16. Sunny and hot for Friday. Friday's high at 101. Southwest winds 8 to 14.
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0: There's Kiss and Deuce kicking off the noon hour on K-Wire 93.7 FM. We are Central South Dakota and Nebraska's rocker, and we've got some great stuff coming up in this hour. John Mellencamp, the Rolling Stones, some Pink Floyd, and lots more. 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

0: 17th, 18th, and 19th, 7:30 p.m., Stampede Arena, Burke, South Dakota.
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0: 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We are Chamberlain's Rock and Roll FM. I'm Becky Lynn. Thanks for listening today. Glad to have you on board. And I want to remind you that tomorrow night, the annual Burke Stampede Rodeo will kick off and run through Sunday, 7:30 each night. 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

0: 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We are K-Wire, Chamberlain's Rock and Roll FM. I'm Becky Lynn, and in sports today, we've got a tournament in junior teener baseball. It's day one of the Region 7B tourney in Hot Springs, and right now is Lyman versus Winter Cologne. That game is underway. 2:45 today, Chamberlain versus Hot Springs, and then at 5:15, whoever loses that first game will play whoever loses the second game. And at 7:45, it's the winner of game one versus game two. So lots of great baseball to catch today in the Region 7B tournament in Hot Springs. Here is your thought for the day. I may not be there yet, but I'm closer than I was yesterday. A good thought to keep in mind, I think, as you continue to persevere towards your dreams. Hey, hang on for your weather forecast, and Scott's got more coming up. Make it a great Thursday.
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2: 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Clear on the overnight in central South Dakota with temps down to 73. Southeast winds 14 to 16. Sunny and hot on Friday. Friday's high at 101.
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0: 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Yeah, thanks for joining us. It's Chamberlain's Rock and Roll FM. Have you tried those wings at the Silver Dollar? Main Street in Chamberlain. 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

0: 17th, about 900 head of bred cows in town. Did have 300 or so weigh-ups in the morning, and that market's still really good. Getting into them bred cows did set some all-time highs here for bred stock. There was a big range in prices. They either really liked them or they didn't like them at all, kind of the way it seemed. Them young cows here, yes, they're going to bring from about 4,050 to a top of 5,775. The bred heifers, 4,050 to 57 and a quarter. Solid mouth cows are going to bring from 3,500 to 5,100. Them short solid mouth cows are going to bring 35 and a half to 4,100. That's how we got along yesterday. We'll be right back here next Wednesday, July the 22nd. Way up at 9 a.m. Special feeder sale at 12 noon. 2,500 to 3,000 on that. Got plenty of room for more. If you got some cattle you're thinking about marketing, get a hold of us here, 1-888-684-0584. From all of us at the Bassett Livestock Auction, thanks. And have a great day.
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0: 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I got to tell you about the pressure washer specialist. 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
2: 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They're open 10 to 5:30 during the week. Saturdays open 10 to 4. Clear on the overnight in central South Dakota with temps down to 73. Southeast winds 14 to 16. Sunny and hot for Friday. Friday's high at 101.
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2: September corn is down 6 at 441.5. December is down 5.5 at 464.

0: March down 4.75 at 479.5. August soybeans down 7.25, 1195. September's down 7, 1185.25. November's down 6.75, 1195. September Kansas City wheat is down 3.5 at 716.5. December's down 2 at 731.25. And March is down 0.5 at 742.75. Your closing grain numbers are brought to you by the Ron River team at Grilters in Sioux Falls.
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0: 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On your Thursday, your window to the weekend in Chamberlain, Oklahoma, let me remind you of Charlie's Restaurant in Chamberlain. Yeah, think about dinner. We're just a few hours away. 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Alrighty, you get on in there. You deserve it, folks. Have a little dinner out tonight at Charlie's in Chamberlain. Thanks for checking us out at Chamberlain, Central South Dakota's rocker on a Thursday, 93.7 FM.
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0: Let's get the party started. 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
2: August live cattle is down 305 at 227.07. October is down 272 at 223.27. December is down 235 at 223.20. August feeder cattle is down 335 at 346.60. September is down 402 at 340.35. October is down 440 at 334.45. August lean hogs down 5 at 127. October is up 20 at 86.92. December is up 57 at 77.95. 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

0: Van Halen, 93.7 FM, Central South Dakota's Rock and Road FM, hot for teacher. Just plain hot, I would say, on this Thursday. Burke Farmers Market will go on tonight, though, of course, 5:30 to 7. Plot Locker Food Truck going to be on site, along with Utterly Delicious, the Burke Lady Cougar basketball team raising funds. They're serving up dirty sodas tonight, too. And then I want to remind you, of course, tomorrow, Magic Show going on Tripp County Library from 10 to 11 tomorrow as well. So what is going on weather-wise? We'll talk weather. Cinderella before the top of the hour.
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1: 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Clear on the overnight in central South Dakota with temps down about 73 with a southeast wind 14 to 16. Sunny and hot for Friday. Friday's high at 101.
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0: Those are the Cars, 93.7 FM, Central South Dakota's rocker for the Harris family in Chamberlain. Hey, there is the all-new train station, Railroad Street in Gregory, a little ice cream shop for you, in case you did not know, now open in Gregory. So tonight, Platte Creek Store and Campground, they have wings and burnt ends. Tonight, at the Platte Creek Store at Campground, what a place, what a busy place. In the summer, Platte Creek Store at Campground. We get set to fire up some Def Leppard, Loverboy, Boston, John Mellencamp, the Rolling Stones, John Fogerty, the Eagles, and Kid Rock. Long set of tunes coming up next on your window to the weekend.
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0: 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So cool off with a Bud Light and Chamberlain, huh? Because you deserve it. 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

0: 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Of course, we have baseball coverage going on 1260 today. Tomorrow, you know, the Gregory Teeners will be in Britain. 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Street dance, Main Street in Winter on Saturday, July 25th. Alrighty, keep it in mind. We say hello to the foreigners in Winter. Got your forecast on the way. Bad Company, too, before the top of the hour.
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1: Having a sense of purpose contributes to health, happiness, and longevity. A recent study in the Journal of American Medical Association showed that having a stronger sense of purpose is associated with decreased mortality and a lower risk of dying from heart, circulatory, and blood disorders. People with a sense of purpose reported higher levels of happiness and lower levels of depression. I'm R.F. Bowie, the president of the G.F. Bowie Company. We often get purpose wrong. That's why 91% of people experience what's called purpose anxiety. The term describes the anxiety, frustration, and even depression that people feel when they can't figure out what their purpose is. How could purpose be both a solution and a problem? Purpose isn't about big, audacious goals like starting a billion-dollar company or changing the course of history. It's about finding joy and meaning in the small, everyday activities that make you feel alive. You have everyday moments in your life that give you meaning and can give you purpose.
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3: 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Clear on the overnight in central South Dakota with temps down to 73, southeast winds 14 to 16, sunny and hot for Friday. Friday's high at 101, southwest winds 8 to 14.
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That's right. 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

0: 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Don't forget the Burke Golf Course. Got the Burke Stampede Golf Scramble Sunday beginning at noon. I got to have some more time to tell you about this. Fun deal going on at the Burke Golf Course coming up on Sunday. And it's always fun to make your stop at Mid-Dakota Meats in winter. You know, specialty items are their specialty, don't you know, at Mid-Dakota Meats in winter. But you knew that already, didn't you? For the Bunk family and Reliance with Leonard Skinner on the way. We'll fire up some Foreigner. New one from 3 Days Grace. Spin the Scorpions next on your Thursday.
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0: 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Pix Theater in Winter holding over the new Moana movie beginning Friday night at 7:30. Don't forget about that Sunday matinee as well. Speaking of matinees, 3 o'clock for Greater Vision at the Prairie View Gospel Barn in Gregory. And I want to get this date on your calendar, happening at the Burke Golf Course, the annual Loopy Open two-person golf scramble. August 29th is at the Burke Golf Course. You'll hear from Chris Mickelson often between now and then for that tournament in Burke. Alrighty, yeah, with AC/DC on the way, some White Hot and Blue, South Dakota Boys, spin some Steve Miller, and Weezer is next on your Window to the Weekend.
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0: Ringing Hell's Bells, AC/DC, winding down your work day Thursday, a warm Thursday here at K-Wire at 93.7 FM, saying a happy birthday to Scott Jones of Burke. Remember, Tripp County 4-H Rodeo is coming up tomorrow at the Tripp County Rodeo Grounds, 9 a.m. start time for tomorrow. And tell you what, it's going to feel nice to be in the Pix Theater in Lower Winter with the AC cranked up this weekend. Pix Theater is holding over that new Moana movie. They'll start showing that again tomorrow night at 7:30 at the Pix. It is sports time. Sports for this hour is being brought to you by our friends at DB's Bait and Tackle in the Winter. It is where the fishermen shop. DB's Bait and Tackle in the Winter. Good afternoon, sports fans. We got the Region 7B Junior Teener Baseball Tournament in Hot Springs. Game 1 today, winner Cologne won over Lyman 22-2. And in Game 2, Hot Springs beat Chamberlain 32-7. Game 3 will start early in the 5 o'clock hour. Lyman takes on Chamberlain. And in the 7 o'clock hour tonight, we'll have every happening updates here on 93.7 FM for winter Cologne and Hot Springs. Remember that Lyman-Chamberlain game, every happening updates will be on 1260 coming up here for this evening. The winter Cologne Legion baseball team fell to the Rapid City Sliders at Leahy Bowl last night. Here's winter Cologne manager Shane Phillips with his takeaways.
1: Yeah, it was a good game. I mean, it was hot. A lot of the kids, whether or not that had anything to do with it, it just seems like it was up and down. It's kind of the way our season's been. I mean, if we start fast, been telling my team all year, you got to start fast against good teams, and we just didn't start fast. Had a couple dumb errors that we just, shouldn't have usually, we would have never usually made, but we made. It is what it is.
0: That again was winter Cologne Legion baseball manager Shane Phillips. Amateur baseball to come tonight. Cologne's at Kimball White Lake. Winter Demons play at Chamberlain. Burke's at Weston and Springs. Parks and Rays will play at the Platte Killer Tomatoes tonight. The Gregory Teener baseball team will start the state tournament in Britton tomorrow at 11:30 Friday. Gregory takes on Tri-County. Then at 5:30 tomorrow evening, Gregory takes on Weston and Springs. Gregory manager Jason Frosch talks about the team's play going into state.
2: Oh, like this, kind of hit and miss. We've just been having a hard time getting our starting nine, on the field. A lot of things going on. Other than that, our hitting could always use improvement. The biggest thing I guess we do have to do is just keep our errors to a minimum, and I think we can contend with anybody.
0: That again is Gregory Teener baseball manager Jason Frosch. Three of our area golf courses will be hosting tournaments tomorrow. Men's senior two-person scramble Friday at the Gregory Golf Course. Presho Area Chamber of Commerce tournament going on tomorrow at the Medicine Creek Golf Course in Presho. And a couples tournament Friday evening will be at the Lake Platte Golf Course. Now coming up on Saturday, Two Lady Best Ball at the Winter Country Club. The Bankwest Vogel Men's Individual Stroke Play Tournament Saturday at the Gregory Golf Course. And a ladies two-person scramble Saturday at the Ainsworth Golf Course. Coming up on Sunday, the Men's and Women's Open going on at the Bassett Country Club. And the Burke Rodeo Tournament Sunday at the Burke Golf Course. Well, it's a busy rodeo weekend. We got the Tripp County 4-H Rodeo tomorrow at the Tripp County Rodeo Grounds. Friday, Saturday, and Sunday, we get the Burke Stampede Rodeo. The Geddes SDRA Rodeo, that's Saturday and Sunday night in Geddes. And we got a busy rodeo weekend in Murdo starting tomorrow. Valerie Feddersen tells us more.
3: It's a full, fun-packed weekend. It'll be the Gummer Ridge Bronc Ride, which that starts at 7:30. A lot of action going on there. Then again, we're going to have the Ranch Rodeo that will start at 5:30. Calcutta will start at 5:30 on Saturday. And when all that action is over, there will be a dance. Dance will be street dance. South Pine will be playing for the street dance, and that'll be in front of the auditorium.
0: That again was Valerie Feddersen in Murdo. KW Wire Sports, I'm Chris Dosky.
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0: 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Hey, we got Junior Tenor Regional Baseball updates coming your way here this evening, folks. 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We got Winter Cologne taking on Hot Springs around 7:45. 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Now, don't forget we have Chamberlain taking on Lyman for updates going on Country 1260 here for this hour. And we got Egg Rolls back. Egg Roll Night, the Homesteader and Winter and Gregory. Been a Thursday tradition for years and years, the Homesteader and Winter and Gregory. All right, coming up, we got Vixen, Loverboy. Joe Cocker is next.
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0: 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Crank it up with Def Leppard.

0: Ah, oh, you got me running again. It's Def Leppard here on K-Wire at 93.7 FM. Hey, remember, the Burke Area Farmers Market is off and rolling as we speak. That is ongoing till 7 o'clock tonight. Platlocker Food Truck has their truck set up, as does Utterly Delicious. Burke Lady Cougar basketball team serving up some really good dirty sodas to keep you hydrated out there till 7 at the Burke City Park. A lot of golf tournaments this weekend. So coming up tomorrow, men's senior two-person scramble in Gregory. Presho Chambers got their tournament tomorrow at Medicine Creek Golf Course in Presho. And a couples tournament tomorrow evening at the Lake Platte Golf Course in Platte. We'll talk weather, and then we got the Doors on the way here at 93.7 FM.
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3: Your forecast for this hour is brought to you by Berry and Basil on Main Street in downtown Chamberlain. They're open 10 to 5:30 during the week. Saturday's open 10 to 4. Clear on the overnight in central South Dakota with temps down to 73. Southeast winds 14 to 16. Sunny and hot for Friday. Friday's high at 101.
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0: It's been a hot summer and winter. That's why you deserve an icy cold Bud Light. 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

0: 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We get you going on your Thursday evening. Don't forget BayQuest Fogel Men's Golf Tournament coming up here Saturday at the Gregory Golf Course. Members only individual stroke play tournament starting at noon. And also Tripp County 4-H Rodeo gets going tomorrow at the Tripp County Rodeo Grounds. Over 200 contestants will be in action starting at 9 a.m. tomorrow at the Rodeo Grounds. And remember, the Burke Farmers Market going on until the top of the hour, till 7. Stop by, have some supper with the Plattlocker food truck, utterly delicious, and some really good dirty sodas being served up by the Burke Lady Cougar basketball team. Just around the corner, we got Hailstorm, Skinner. Neil Young is coming up in just a bit.
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0: Don't ever stop believing. Don't lie, you've karaoke to that song like a million times over the years, right? Journey, 93.7 FM. Folks, don't forget, we got ladies' two-person golf scramble coming up on Saturday at the Ainsworth Golf Course. Shotgun start is at 9. $100 cost to play in that with a lunch included coming up on Saturday in Ainsworth. Now we got the Burke Stampede Rodeo coming up here starting tomorrow night. The Burke Rodeo Arena, 7:30 start time tomorrow through Sunday night. Billy Sutton says they have a great lineup of athletes that will be in action this weekend. You can still get your tickets online, BurkeStampedeRodeo.com. One final reminder, if you're in the vicinity, Burke Farmers Market going strong until the top of the hour, so hurry on by for some late supper going on at the Burke City Park. We'll talk weather next, and we got the Stones on the way here at 93.7 FM.
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0: 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Clear on the overnight in central South Dakota with temps down to about 73 with a southeast wind 14 to 16. Sunny and hot for Friday. Friday's high at 101.
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